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Let's start with the basic 2-beat turn. I'll count it for you like this. Step

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2: I like to move it, move it. I like to move it, move it. I like to move it, move it. You like to
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2: 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I like to move it, move it. 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